This is such a crazy feeling, though. I don't want to get too attached, but I feel like I already am. My mind's telling me one thing, but I guess I should listen to my heart. Right?

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107, good morning and welcome in to Spiritual Blessings on this Friday, Wednesday. We say good morning to each and every one of you this morning. It is a great day just to be alive and know that you are here this morning because of grace and mercy. Father God, we thank you this morning for this day, giving us another opportunity to be here. Lord, we say thank you. We're praying for those that are sick, those that's going through this morning, whatever the situation is. We know that you got all power to heal everything and stop them from straining so much. They feel like they just got a strain. You got to trust God. You got to be a believer to know that God will bring you out of that struggling and straining. Just trust God this morning for all you need. As we pray for every physician this morning, every healthcare worker this morning, every railroad worker this morning,

praying for nobody racing this morning, no car accidents this morning. Just praying for everybody to stay on their side of the road and don't detour in somebody else's lane this morning. Please pay attention. Don't try to text and drive. Please pay attention. To my family this morning, we're praying for all of them everywhere this morning. We just say thank you again for tipping.

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Would it be all right if I said, prayer, change this thing. I know prayer.

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Just have faith to tell a mountain, move out of the way, because prayer changes things. Cry, y'all, come on, heaven's in.

of y'all are from the South. 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And I remember we would drive up to a church called Brown Chapel. And I would jump out the car because I couldn't wait to get to church. All I wanted to do is sing as a little girl.

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Thank you so much for listening. 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

0: 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All right, good morning. It's Dee Dee in the morning. We're going to play our $1,000 minute game, and we definitely have us a contestant. Before we get to it, though, let me ask you guys something. They said this. According to a new survey, 20% of women said when they see a guy doing this, it's a sure sign of insecurity. What is it? When they see a man do this, 20% of women said when they see this with a man, it's a sign of insecurity. What is it?
1: Breathe.
0: No.
2: They think we insecure about every little thing we do.
3: They better not think I'm
4: hating
3: insecure.
4: Hating on the next man.
0: Hold on a second. Trey, you all right?
2: No.
0: No. Trey, you're normally more positive than that.
2: No. Not when it comes to...
0: You've been hanging with Cruz too much. Don't talking about no. The way you with women.
2: I pay attention to women too much. That's what it is. Not when it comes to what women think about men. That's that'd be something, boy. I'd be like, damn, we should be all for each other. We two against each other out here.
3: Just stop caring.
0: All right. Listen, y'all ain't going to get it right. Anyways, okay. Here's the deal. Guess what they said? 20% of women said they think.

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1: Mix of sun and clouds today with showers and thunderstorms popping back up as we head toward the afternoon hours. Our high in the mid-80s. That humidity continues to climb. Scattered showers tonight, low 69. Tomorrow, partly sunny. Better chance of showers and thunderstorms, high 87. From the Georgia Weather Net, I'm meteorologist KJ Allen.
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1: Mix of sun and clouds today with showers and thunderstorms popping back up as we head toward the afternoon hours. Our high in the mid-80s. That humidity continues to climb. Scattered showers tonight, low 69. Tomorrow, partly sunny. Better chance of showers and thunderstorms, high 87. From the Georgia Weather Net, I'm meteorologist KJ Allen.
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0: today's best mix of R&B. We are V1017. It's Dee Dee in the morning. We're all here. Yep, there is Jay Cruz, also Trey G, comedian J.J. Williamson. We are about to play our $1,000 minute game. But according to a new survey, guess what they're now saying, guys? Almost 50% of people believe in this. And I'm curious if you guys do. 50% of people believe in?
1: Aliens.
0: No.
1: Ghosts.
0: No.
1: Divorce.
0: No.
1: Marriage.
0: Mm-hmm.
1: Kids.
0: Nope.
1: Lottery.
0: Mm-mm.
1: Each other.
0: Nope.
2: Okay. 50% of people believe in vacations.
0: Nope.
2: Damn.
0: 50% of people believe in reincarnation.
2: Reincarnated spirit.
0: Anybody in here believe in
3: it? I like to think life is recycled energy, you know?

Happy Mental Health Awareness Month. Review 117. It's Ebony Williams with that midday quote from you. It kind of goes hand in hand when you got a problem with IT and they tell you just unplug it and plug it in. Apparently, Anne Lamott says almost everything will work out again if you unplug it for a few minutes, including you. So if you haven't yet, try to unplug, especially from your phone, just for a little bit tonight.

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